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1: L is for the way you look at me. O is for the only one I see.

Dit was Robert Lowry se kerklied I Need Thee Every Hour, gesing deur soliste en die Wartburgse koor. Die Heritage Singers van Amerika sing nou oor vrede, vreugde en die liefde. I've got peace like a river in my soul, I've got joy like a river in my soul, and I've got love like a river in my soul.

No one would have believed in the last years of the 19th century that human affairs were being watched from the timeless worlds of space. No one could have dreamed we were being scrutinized to study creatures that swarm and multiply in a drop of water. Few men even considered the possibility of life on other planets. And yet, across the gulf of space, minds immeasurably superior to ours regarded this Earth with envious eyes. And slowly and surely, they drew their plans against us.

midnight on the 12th of August, a huge mass of luminous gas erupted from Mars and sped towards Earth. Across 200 million miles of void, invisibly hurtling towards us, came the first of the missiles that were to bring so much calamity to Earth. As I watched, there was another jet of gas. It was another missile, starting on its way.

how it was for the next 10 nights. A flare spurting out from Mars, bright green, drawing a green mist behind it. A beautiful, but somehow disturbing sight. Ogilvy, the astronomer, assured me we were in no danger. He was convinced there could be no living thing on that remote

during the night the first missile approached Earth. It was thought to be an ordinary falling star, but next day there was a huge crater in the middle of the common, and Ogilvy came to examine what lay there. A cylinder, 30 yards across, glowing hot, and with faint sounds of movement coming from within. Suddenly the top began moving, rotating, unscrewing, and Ogilvy feared there was a man inside trying to escape. He rushed to the cylinder, but the intense heat stopped him before he could burn himself on the metal.

Dit was die slotepisode van Agterplaas deur Charles J. Fourie. Die spelers was Dion Lotz as Frans, Frida van der Heever as Sunny, Lindy Stander as Klets, Niels Kutsie as Blikkies, Ilana Silje as Rachel, Martin Venter as Pieter, Leon Kreer as Moelman, Karel Nel as Nico, Marijan Vosloo as Alet, Geon Nel as Lou, Johan Nel as Pastoor en Adrie Wibbeje as Gerda. Die produksie is in Kaapstad opgeneem onder leiding van Joni Kombrink met tegniese versorging deur Cassie Louwers.